0: The Author debuts at number 20 for Brandon Lake and Nick Jonas here on the Weekend Top 20 Countdown. Hey, and we'd love to have you follow us on the X app. If you're on the X app, we are too, at 20 Weekend. We'll see you there on the X app. Now back to the countdown we go with John Reddick. He's up next with his new one. This is called Holding On.
1: Number 19.

0: holding on, praise God. John Reddick debuts at number 19 here on the Weekend Top 20 Countdown. And the Weekend Top 20 Countdown, we're Instagram people, and if you are too, we'd love to see you there. You'll find us on Instagram under the name The Weekend Top 20 Countdown. Now, it's back to the countdown we go. How about some Forrest Frank? This is called OK.
1: Number 18.

Okay, from Forrest Frank, it's number 18 on the weekend top 20 countdown. On last week's countdown, Zach Williams had the number 3 song, Wait For Me. You

0: Cece Winans, Worthy of It All. Will she make it 5 weeks total at number one? Well, stay with us and we'll find out together here on the Weekend Top 20 Countdown. We're coming up. It's the top 17 songs in the country. Toby Mac is here to offer us a glimpse into the inspiration behind his songwriting. And we'll hear a future hit from Drew Parker and Stephen Curtis Chapman. 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
0: 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I'm Kurt Wallace. And we're right back into the countdown with Bay Turner and his song Somebody's Praying.
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0: Now let's take a look at a song that we think may be a future hit someday here on the countdown. This weekend, it's a brand new song from Drew Parker featuring some guy named Stephen Curtis Chapman. The song is called Blame Jesus, and it's our choice for this week's future hit on the Weekend Top 20 Countdown. Take a listen.

0: Blame Jesus. Drew Parker and Stephen Curtis Chapman. It's our future hit this week. And if you'd like to tell us what you think of Drew Parker and Stephen Curtis Chapman's new song, log on to our website and tell us at weekendtop20countdown.com. Well, next up, it's Toby Mac. And Toby stopped by not too long ago and took a few minutes out of his schedule to talk about writing music. And one of the questions that he answered for us was, what inspires your songwriting? And here's what Toby said.
1: I mean, God uses everything in my life, my friendships, my friends that are struggling, my friends that are doing amazingly well and inspiring me to walk deeper with Christ. It can be anything. My family, of course, having a different responsibility level, walking with my wife through life, all these things inspire me. But my family definitely is a major inspiration for my writing. I mean, it teaches you about people, man. It teaches you about, you know, your selfish nature. It teaches you about loving with a father's love. It teaches you when you see them relating to each other, a brother being there protecting a sister, or a sister dogging the brother out. You know, all those things. I mean, songs come from all that. And also, I think just the sort of fun side of my records. Sometimes I'll just make a song that I think is my kids are going to rock to, and we'll just have a good time with it. And it ends up that it makes it on the record. It was just our little thing. But they were rocking to it so hard, I figured the whole world would.
0: Drawing inspiration from everyday activities, his relationships with friends, and most of all, his family interactions, Toby Mac creates music that touches his listeners' hearts. Those songs do, I'm telling you. And speaking of Toby, he's up next with his latest. This is called Lord, It Feels Good.
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0: Toby Mac at number 16, that's Lord, It Feels Good, on the Weekend Top 20 Countdown. Okay, stay with us here on the countdown. We got the 15 biggest songs in the country coming up for you. And Rachel James is here with the latest in Christian music news when we return to more of the Weekend Top 20 Countdown.
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4: Psalm 30 verse 5 tells us, "For his anger is but for a moment, and his favor is for a lifetime. Weeping may tarry for the night, but joy comes with the morning."
5: A moment with WPER chaplain Barnabas Piper.
4: This verse is an awesome promise once you get to the second half of it. But the word anger may set some of us on edge. We don't like the idea of an angry God. Or maybe we think of God as perpetually angry, as if it's our job to appease him in the hopes that he doesn't drop the hammer on us. But that isn't what this verse says about God. Psalm 30 verse 5 says that while God gets angry justly over sin and evil, God does not live angry. He is provoked to anger, but his favor is for a lifetime. His demeanor, his posture, his heart is love and favor, smiling upon his people. His anger must be provoked, but his favor is permanent. His anger at our sin may bring consequences that are painful, but his posture and heart toward us still brings joy with the morning. He is a saving God, including from his own wrath. 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God's love and favor are permanent. He overflows with mercy and delights to bring us to a place of joy. So we praise him.
5: Author, speaker Barnabas Piper is a pastor at Emmanuel Nashville. For his books and resources, visit WPER.org.
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0: Hey, thanks a lot for joining us here on the Weekend Top 20 Countdown. I hope you're having a great weekend. I'm Kurt Wallace. In Psalm 118, the writer says, "When hard-pressed, I cried to the Lord. He brought me into a spacious place. The Lord is with me. I will not be afraid. What can mere mortals do to me? The Lord is my strength and defense. He has become my salvation." And if you ever miss listening to the Weekend Top 20 Countdown here on your favorite radio station, we got a way that you can listen to it whenever you feel like it or whenever you can. 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

0: 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And here's a couple notes from listeners who posted on our Facebook page this week in response to our poll question, what's your favorite thing about August? And Diana Hermanson said, back to school, I'm a lunch lady and I miss those kiddos over the summer. Diana, I loved our lunch ladies at school. They always gave me extras, which was great. And Catherine Doyle said in response to what's your favorite thing about August, the last month of hot weather. I'm a teacher who's wishing for a few more extra days before school starts. I bet you are, Catherine. Thank you, Catherine, the teacher, and Diana, the lunch lady, for impacting kids so much this year, and we'll be praying for you guys. And if you'd like to be our friends just like Diana and Catherine, the lunch lady and the teacher, just go to facebook.com/weekendtop20countdown or look for the Facebook link on our website, which is weekendtop20countdown.com. And now we're back to the countdown with Pat Barrett and his song, I've Got a Fire.
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0: Rachel James is here with that.
2: Francesca Battistelli is back. Her new single, He Will, dropped last week. And it's exactly the kind of song you'd hope for from one of Christian music's most beloved voices. It's a soaring anthem of hope about putting your faith in a God who still does miracles. Backed by a choir, Francesca sings of her need for rescue and her certainty that, while she may not know how God will intervene, He will come through. It's her first new music in 8 years. Since her last album in 2018, she intentionally stepped away from the spotlight to invest in her growing family. She's now a mom of 7, embracing homesteading and homeschooling. But even while she was away, the music kept working. She quietly crossed 2 billion career streams and racked up multiple platinum and gold certifications without releasing a single new song. She said it best herself, God's timing is so perfect, and these songs are for now. For more information, visit francescamusic.com.
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0: Breathe On It. Tarin Wells at number 13 on the weekend Top 20 Countdown. I'm Kurt Wallace. Coming up, we got 12 of the biggest songs in the country for you. And Matt Maher is here to talk about an experience with his parents. That and more coming up next on the weekend Top 20 Countdown. Stay with us.
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3: A year ago, I was in a car accident. I rolled the car over in a ditch on a country road. And I remember praying, God, please help me, God, please help me. 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Now, the seatbelt may have saved my life, but praise God, for whatever reason, I was okay. 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
0: 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I'm Kurt Wallace. We're glad you're listening this weekend. And the Weekend Top 20 Countdown's toll-free comment line's up and running at 888-295-SHOW. You can call us anytime 24-7 and let us know what you think about the show or share any other comments or questions you might have. The number is 888-295-SHOW. That's 888-295 and the word show. Well, our next singer here on the countdown says that he draws on his own life experiences to help him minister to his listeners every day. And Matt Maher tells us that after going through his parents' divorce, he said he learned a lot about struggles and grace. In fact, here's how Matt described that experience.
5: It was difficult for me because on many levels, because it was sort of the stark reality of life is falling apart constantly. Things are just fragile, and the things you hold dear and the things that, you know, you value in life, all the things of this earth are fading away. It's like from the moment we're born, we're dying. I have a lot of sympathy for my parents. They were married for 23, 24 years, so they really tried to make it work. And you know, in the end, it was a very difficult thing. My father was struggling with alcoholism, and it's just proof that all these things of the world have the potential. Nothing's inherently evil, you know, but they have the potential to just wreak havoc. I learned a lot from the whole experience. I learned a lot from my mom, but I also learned a lot from my dad. He struggled with this and this and this, and now as a young man, because I've inherited all the same flaws. So everything that drove me nuts about my parents, guess what? It's in me. There comes a realization where you have to go, but, and I have the ability to choose to invite grace into my heart.
0: For Matt Maher, the struggle of going through his parents' divorce was a learning experience for him, and he's using the lessons to help him in his own life, as well as offering an example of grace for those that he comes in contact with. That's great. Thank you, Matt. And speaking of Matt Maher, he's up next with his new one. This is Gonna Be All Right.
1: Number 12.

0: Matt Maher climbs 5 steps from number 17 to number 12 with his song Gonna Be Alright. It's the biggest mover of the week on the Weekend Top 20 Countdown. Hey, don't forget, each week we conduct an informal poll on our website. And when we asked you last time what's your favorite thing about August, 20% of you answered back to school. 25% said the return of football. And 27% replied the last month of hot weather. Meanwhile, another 28% responded, does National Dog Month count? Or in other words, none of the above. Now, on this week's poll, we'd like to know this. What era did you grow up in? Was it the 40s and 50s, the 60s and the 70s, the 80s and the 90s, or the 2000s? Hey, let us know what era you grew up in or are currently growing up in, I guess, at WeekendTop20Countdown.com. 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
1: 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I'm Kurt Wallace, and you are listening to the weekend top 20 countdown. Thanks for doing that today. Coming up, we got your top 10 favorite songs on our way to the number one song in the country. And Rachel James is back with more Christian music news, too. When we return to the second half of the weekend top 20 countdown.
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1: Welcome back to the Weekend Top 20 Countdown. I'm your host, Kurt Wallace. And the book of 2 Thessalonians tells us, stand firm and hold fast to the teachings we passed on to you, whether by word of mouth or by letter. May our Lord Jesus Christ himself and God our Father, who loved us and by his grace gave us eternal encouragement and good hope, encourage your hearts and strengthen you in every good deed and word. 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The home of the morning show is Shay and Joanna. Thank you guys for being a part of the Weekend Top 20 family. And also in Lubbock, Texas on KAMY 90.1 FM, the home of Middays with CeCe LaBarge. We're glad you guys are a part of the Weekend Top 20 family, too. Thank you so much. And we're right back to the countdown, kicking off the top 10 this weekend with Carly Ann Taylor and her song, Why Should I Worry?
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0: Why should I worry? It's Carly Ann Taylor at number 10 on the Weekend Top 20 Countdown. I'm Kurt Wallace, and let's talk about back-to-school supply lists, can we? Back in 1975, when I was, you know, like, I was like 12, that list was pretty simple. I mean, you needed a trapper keeper, and of course, your trapper keeper had to have the Velcro that announced to the entire classroom exactly when you opened it, right? Let's say you had to have a box of 64 crayons with a sharpener built into the back, which was basically a status symbol back in second grade, I'm just saying. A zippered pencil case and a metal lunchbox with a glass thermos inside that shattered by the third day of school. I mean, it happened every year without fail. Now, let's fast forward to 2026. Here's the new shopping list. A laptop, a charger, a second charger because the first one's already missing, noise-canceling headphones, a water bottle roughly the size of a fire extinguisher, completely covered in stickers, by the way, hand sanitizer in 9 different scents, and a hoodie, no matter where you live in the country, because you gotta wear a hoodie. Some things change, right? And some things really don't. Either way, that kid's walking through a classroom door and still needs to know somebody's in their corner. And just know this, here at the Weekend Top 20 Countdown, we got you covered. We're praying for you that you and your family have a great school year. Hey, you got this. Now let's get back to the Weekend Top 20 Countdown with Chandler Moore and his song, God, I'm Just Grateful.
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1: 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It's number 9 this week on the Weekend Top 20 Countdown.
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3: 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The 7-song project is designed to reflect the ups and downs of everyday faith, taking listeners from energetic praise to quiet moments of reflection with God. Cassidy Estevez says the goal was to create songs that meet people wherever they are, whether they're celebrating, struggling, surrounded by others, or spending time alone with Jesus. She says while life isn't always easy, following Christ brings a peace that cuts through the chaos, and that's the heart behind the album's title. The record opens with the upbeat song Hunger, before moving into more personal moments, including the focus track You. It's an alternative pop anthem for anyone who's ever questioned where life is leading, reminding listeners that even life's detours can bring them closer to Jesus. The new album, Simple, is streaming everywhere now.
1: 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All right, now let's get back to the countdown with Matthew West. He's up next with his song, Good.
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0: Good from Matthew West. It lands in the number 8 spot on the weekend top 20 countdown. Okay, stay with us still to come. We got the top 7 songs in the country. And Franny Cash is here to share the story behind a brand new song of hers called Jesus All Along. It's our future hit, and we'll play it for you next here on the Weekend Top 20 Countdown.
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0: 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I'm your host, Kurt Wallace. And we'd love to have you follow us on the X app. If you're on the X app, we are too. At 20 Weekend, we'll see you there. And let's see who's up next here. Oh, it's Elevation Rhythm and their song Washed.
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0: Now, let's take a look at another song that we think may be a future hit someday here on the countdown. This weekend, it's a brand new song from Franny Cash. The song is called Jesus All Along. And Franny stopped by and talked to us this week and shared the story behind that song with us.
2: So the story behind my song, Jesus All Along, is that really two of my favorite people in the whole world, Jordan Sapp and Andy Cherry, and I got in a room, and Andy started playing the beginnings of this song on piano. And we were just talking so openly and so freely about how Jesus has changed all of our lives. And there's a line in there that says in the verse, you know, before I met you, I was all smoke and no flame. And I think about that verse in Isaiah all the time that says, it's prophesying about the Messiah. And it says, he will not blow out a flickering candle. And that's the truth. In my life, there have been some really dark times and some times where I was just barely hanging on. And Jesus really breathed me back to life. There's also a line in the chorus that says, I think that I've known it since when I was young. It was Jesus all along. And I just think about this purity and innocence with kids, that they're just so close to heaven. And I think that they know that there's a love after them. And part of growing older and part of the journey of faith is returning to that love. And that's what the song is for me. So thank you so much for listening.
0: Thank you, Franny. You want to hear that song? Okay, it's Franny Cash. This is Jesus All Along. It's our choice for this week's future hit on the Weekend Top 20 Countdown. 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

0: 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That's Franny Cash. 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All right, now we're back to the countdown with We the Kingdom and their song Rescue Me.
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0: 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I'm Kurt Wallace. 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We got 5 songs to go. And in Philippians 1, verse 6, Paul writes, "Being confident of this, that he who began a good work in you will carry it on to completion until the day of Christ Jesus." 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Now we're back to the countdown, and next up it's Crowder. And when we had a chance to sit down and talk with David Crowder, he shared his thoughts on what inspires him most in worship.
8: I think what inspires me most, music's just so cool. Music is just, it's almost one of those things we can't get away from as humans, just in us. And it's one of these deals where one note, the note C, can express 100 different emotions just by the context it's placed in, and that's inspiring in and of itself. And so I want to find out how many different things I can make this one note say is for one, but I think for the most part, my work and my job as an artist is done when I don't ever have pen and paper in hand, but when I'm just paying attention to the small moments in life where others might not be watching. I think that those are the things you draw from and are able to articulate later. That would be where I find my inspiration, is just the stuff of life.
0: Crowder telling us that he's inspired by the small moments in life. And speaking of Crowder, he teams up with his buddy Phil Wickham on this one. Here they are with It Really Is Amazing Grace.
1: Number 5.

0: Phil Wickham and Crowder. It really is Amazing Grace, the number 5 song on the Weekend Top 20 Countdown. Hey, and our Weekend Top 20 Countdown toll-free comment line's up and running right now. Looks like there's a couple lines available. If you'd like to call 888-295 in the word show, call that number, 888-295-SHOW. Leave a comment, maybe a story about how a song or an artist has touched your life. Here's the number one more time. It's 888-295 and the word show. Now back to the countdown we go with Jamie McDonald. Here she is with Ain't No Way.
1: Number 4.

0: Ain't no way. My English teacher would have a fit over that. But hey, it works for Jamie McDonald. It's number four this week on the Weekend Top 20 Countdown. And the Weekend Top 20 Countdown has an Instagram account, and we'd love to follow you on yours. You'll find us on Instagram under the name The Weekend Top 20 Countdown. We're looking forward to connecting with you there. Again, just search for The Weekend Top 20 Countdown, and we'll be Instagram friends too. Won't that be fun? Now we're back to the countdown, and after spending 4 weeks at number one, CeCe Winans steps back to number three this week with her song Worthy of It All.
1: Number three.

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Okay, stay with us here on the countdown because the new number 1 song in the country is just around the corner, and listener Trenda Myers tells us what her favorite thing about August is. Let me give you a hint.

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3: 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I'm Kurt Wallace with two songs to go. And at number two this weekend, it's Zach Williams and his song Wait For Me.
2: Number two.

0: Mr. Zach Williams, Wait For Me. It's number two on the weekend top 20 countdown. And before we hear the brand new number one song in the country, let's turn back to our Facebook page, where listener Trenda Myers sent us a note in response to this week's poll question, what's your favorite thing about August? And Trenda said, the return of football. Woohoo! My son coaches at his high school alma mater. Plus, we have season tickets to see the University of Illinois play. Our family loves football season. Go Illini, right, Trenda? That's awesome. Why do I have a feeling you listen to WBGL there in Champaign? Anyway, we're glad you're one of our Facebook friends, and we appreciate you reaching out to us. And if you'd like to be our friend, just like the University of Illinois football fan Trenda, her family, and more than 15,000 other listeners, just go to Facebook.com/WeekendTop20Countdown or look for the Facebook link on our website, which is WeekendTop20Countdown.com. All right. Now we're up to the brand new number one song in the country. And if you've been following along, wondering, where's that new Josiah Queen song? Well, this week it lands at number one. Josiah Queen has the new number one song in the country. This is called Demons.
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0: Demons from Josiah Queen is the brand new number one song in the country here on the Weekend Top 20 Countdown. Congratulations, Josiah. And there you have it. It's the 20 songs at the top of your list of favorites. 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Down is produced by Jason Burrows. Our executive producers are Ken Farley and Brandon Rabar. The show is written by Wes Shadler and Katie Hansconnect. And Rachel James is always here with the latest in Christian music news. Next week, we'll do it all again. And I hope you'll join us as we count down the top 20 Christian songs in America. Until then, from the Wallace household, I'm Kurt Wallace, encouraging you to make a difference in someone's life this week. Happy back to school for a lot of our friends and for those that, you know, still wait until after Labor Day. Lucky ducks, right? God bless you, and we'll talk to you next week.
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1: It helps me with my mood and my attitude, encouraging me. I can tell that my day is going bad, and I'm thinking, well, I just need to cut on WPER. And then everything is fine. I'm all better after that.

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But your encouraging WPER is with you every step of the way. 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

Zephaniah 3:17. The Lord your God is with you, the mighty warrior who saves. 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In his love, he will no longer rebuke you, but will rejoice over you with singing. Your encouraging WPER.

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John 13:34. A new command I give you, love one another. As I have loved you, so you must love one another. You're encouraging WPER.

0: 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Just take a listen.
1: 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When I'm having a bad day, you're there. When I'm having a good day, you're there. Thank you all for being there.

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0: Isaiah 55:6. Seek the Lord while he may be found. Call on him while he is near. Your encouraging WPER.
1: I've never seen a morning the sun forgot to rise. 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

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You're encouraging WPER.

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Your encouraging WPER.

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1: I struggle with depression and anxiety and PTSD. 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

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We're here to get you through the new school year, one song at a time. 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

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The Lord is close to the brokenhearted and saves those who are crushed in spirit. 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
1: All of us are prone to self-dependence and turning from God. Every day we do this in small ways, and sometimes we do it in large life-altering ways. And when we realize we have stepped out of God's smile, that He has handed us over to our own wills because of our self-adoration and sin, we have only one choice: repent. We do as David did in Psalm 30, verses 8 through 10, and we turn our faces to God and cry out to Him for mercy. These verses tell us, "To you, O Lord, I cry, and to the Lord I plead for mercy. What profit is there in my death if I go down to the pit? Will the dust praise you? Will it tell of your faithfulness? Hear, O Lord, and be merciful to me. O Lord, be my helper." To plead with God for mercy would be enough to gain God's mercy. Favor is His default, and He is gracious. But David exemplifies a further way people of faith should respond to God, because we know the way God has revealed Himself through His Word. David reasons with God. After asking for mercy, he essentially says, "How can I glorify you if I die? What would my death accomplish?" He is making an argument to God about God's own glory. Charles Spurgeon said that God loves it when His saints reason with Him. It shows that we have taken God's words to heart and are being governed and shaped by them. It isn't manipulative or combative. It isn't bending God to our will, but bending our will to His, because His word and His glory are shaping us. So we repent, throwing ourselves fully on the mercy of God and pleading with Him according to His own words. And when we do, He overflows with mercy.
0: Author, speaker Barnabas Piper is a pastor at Emmanuel Nashville. 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

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You're encouraging WPER.

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I'm amazed by where I stand. 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

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Back to school can be exciting, but it can also be overwhelming too. Your encouraging WPER is here for you and your kids as you navigate a new school year.

Zephaniah 3:17. The Lord your God is with you, the mighty warrior who saves. 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In his love, he will no longer rebuke you, but will rejoice over you with singing. Your encouraging WPER.

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A new command I give you. 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Your encouraging WPER.

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2: 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I play it in my car. It means a lot just hearing the stories and the testimony. So thank you so much for what you guys do.

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Some excel at math, and others just can't wait for recess. 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You are loved. You're encouraging WPER.

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I need a peace that only heaven knows.

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Isaiah 55:6. Seek the Lord while he may be found. Call on him while he is near. You're encouraging WPER.

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Romans 10:9. If you declare with your mouth, Jesus is Lord, and believe in your heart that God raised him from the dead, you will be saved. You're encouraging WPER.

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Oh.

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The Lord is good, a refuge in times of trouble. He cares for those who trust in Him. 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
1: Praise God for y'all. If it wasn't for y'all, my days wouldn't be happy. The way that God lets you inspire my heart at the very time I need to hear, all the songs that you guys play are just so beautiful. I'm telling you, y'all are all so precious. Y'all are our family.

Between the rush of the morning and the wind down at night, school days can feel like a blur. But your encouraging WPER is with you every step of the way. 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
1: 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It's very positive. 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

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Your encouraging WPER.

Zephaniah 3:17. The Lord your God is with you, the mighty warrior who saves. He will take great delight in you. In his love, he will no longer rebuke you, but will rejoice over you with singing. Your encouraging WPER.

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What if part of your job was helping someone do that? 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You would help create experiences where people gather to celebrate what God is doing and to discover the hope of Jesus. Be part of a team committed to sharing that hope. 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
1: I've listened to you guys since day one. 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

John 13:34. A new command I give you, love one another. 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Your encouraging WPER.

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Romans 10:9. 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You're encouraging WPER.

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1: I have like bumper stickers that are 20 plus years old. 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

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The Lord is good, a refuge in times of trouble. He cares for those who trust in Him. Your encouraging WPER.

0: praising God this morning. He's holding on to you.
1: Oh, isn't that great news? We hope that's great news for your day. Hi, we're Eric and Heather. Thank you for choosing WPER this morning.
0: Just getting going this morning and glad you're with us early on.

0: 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Just take a listen.
1: People need hope. People do need encouragement, and they need positivity. WPER is what we play. And you don't know how much you touch people's lives daily.

0: That song, and really every song you hear on your encouraging WPER, to point you to Jesus, to give you hope, to give you encouragement.
1: Yes.
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1: And we've gotten a message from a sweet woman in Colombia who is listening to WPER through the app. And, you know, after the earthquake, hi, I'll get there soon. After that earthquake, she's been desperately looking for hope and encouragement, not just for her, but for her whole family. And she let us know, hey, I'm listening and I desperately need these songs. Thank you.
0: Wherever God takes you. 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

New routine, new teachers, new classmates. Back to school can be exciting, but it can also be overwhelming too. 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

0: Hey, this is your encouraging WPER.
1: Hi, we're Eric and Heather. Thank you for letting us hang out with you, especially this morning.
0: If you need someone to encourage you, that's part of the reason we're here.
1: Yep.
0: But if you need your own personal coach, I would recommend the Arizona Little League World Series coach that's right now part of the Little League World Series. By the way, there are no Virginia teams. Centerville came close, but it didn't make it to the final rounds here. But I don't know if you saw it.
1: So good.
0: One of the pitchers for the Arizona team got really frustrated.
1: Yeah, which I mean, during a baseball game that's not going your way, you're easy to blame yourself, right?
0: So what does a coach do? Comes out, gathers the players, and shares just a little bit of encouragement.
2: It's a baseball game, right?
3: Yeah.
2: If you walk the next five guys, Jesus is still Lord. If you strike out the next five guys, guess what? Jesus is still Lord. Okay? I love you. Have some fun. Okay?
0: That's the encouragement. That's the encouragement I need. No matter what happens today, guess what? Jesus is still Lord.
1: Wait, could you imagine if he just, you know, like an encouragement, like a blurb a day, you could just, there you go, from the coach.
0: Whatever happens to you today or for you or in any way, shape, or form, remember, Jesus is still Lord.

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0: Hope you had a great weekend. 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
1: Hi, we're Eric and Heather. We love hanging out with you.
0: On the weekend, you do things. You get together with someone.
1: Yes.
0: Hopefully, there was a moment that made you smile. Would you share that this morning?
1: Please, because we would absolutely love it. Because we know whenever we share our stories, right, it helps other people. So this is going to help a lot of people smile, including me and Eric. And you can text or call to let us know, well, what made you smile this weekend? Maybe still got you smiling still this morning. 877-859-9737. That's 877-859-9737.

Psalm 34:18. The Lord is close to the brokenhearted and saves those who are crushed in spirit. Your encouraging WPER.

0: face down on the floor. Lord, you can have all the glory. Take the glory, it's yours.
1: Hey, this is your encouraging WPER.
2: Hi there, we're Eric and Heather. Thank you so much for just letting us hang out with you.
1: Lots of summertime left, but you're starting to see in the stores the change to fall.
2: Because I already spotted the candy corns.
1: Now, I see a lot of decorations. Maybe you do. Heather, you can weigh in here, please, because I don't decorate.
2: Oh, yeah, exactly.
1: But there's holiday decorations. I get that. But some people like to decorate for a season.
2: Yes.
1: Do you do that?
2: I love that. Yes, I do. And I've been decorating the women's bathroom here for a little while because there's a huge cabinet in the corner and it was just sitting there. And I was like, okay, come on. So
1: for fall, what do you put up? Little corn stalks in there? Some gourds?
2: I cannot say that on the air. It's a surprise.
1: Oh.
2: It's always a surprise.
1: Oh. When's the big unveiling?
2: When it gets cooler.
1: When are we moving the bus so we can see what's in there?
2: We'll have a tour of the women's room on Thursday.
1: Oh, wow.

Some kids really like science, and some prefer history. Some excel at math, and others just can't wait for recess. Whatever your little one's favorite subject happens to be, you and your family are the subject of our prayers. You are loved. You're encouraging WPER.

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2: My daughter, she's been going through a lot of things, and it's a struggle, but I know that God's in control and that He's going to take care of it. I know He's big enough to take care of any problem that ever comes along. I can turn on PER and there is something that's either being said or being played that is an encouragement.
1: God is creating stories through your encouraging WPER.
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0: Yeah, back to school time with your encouraging WPER.
1: Hi, we're Eric and Heather. Thank you for letting us hang out with you today.
0: The difference between going back to school, you know, elementary, mid, high school.
1: Sure.
0: And going back to college.
2: Oh!
0: The main difference is you got to pack it up for college.
1: Yeah, like it's a lot all got to be transported, not in a U-Haul.
0: Oh, well, it makes me think of all the stuff. I didn't take much to college. You know, I travel light anyway.
1: You're a guy.
0: Yeah. Okay, so that.
1: Yeah. So the cost of the Barbie dream house that I complained about years and years and years ago.
0: Yes.
1: Yeah, that doesn't hold a candle to. You know, we need this specific color to coordinate with my roommate's color, who is different. But, and you know, we can't have a microwave that's
0: right.
1: Just a black microwave. We have to have one in a very, like, pleasing color.
0: If you got a minivan full of, or an SUV full of, my first thought would be, how's all that going to fit in there? And if you got a roommate, now what are you doing?
1: Cry. You just cry. You just stand in the store and cry.

0: when the time comes for you, and it's already come for my friend across the microphone here, pumpkin spice time.
1: Yes.
0: Don't fill up too fast on that. There's another flavor you might want to consider.
2: Well, and this to me is a traditional, old school, like OG flavor.
0: Eric and Heather with you at Your Encouraging WPER. The new s'mores milkshake. Have you seen that coming to Chick-fil-A?
2: Yes, yes.
0: S'more. That sounds like a pretty good combo.
2: That's
0: a
2: fantastic. You can't go wrong with that.
0: Yeah. I'm a milkshake guy, so I'm
2: See,
0: I'm
2: so that's appealing. And you know, the thing is, like all the seasonal flavors, I love.
0: Yeah.
2: I love seasonal flavors because, you know, if you could get it every day, then it wouldn't be special.
0: Yeah.
2: You know?
0: You got to love, you know, how places capitalize on seasons.
2: Oh, absolutely.
0: So apparently the Chick-fil-A's unveiled their fall menu.
2: This is it.
0: Which includes that s'more. And the chicken and waffles thing.
2: Chicken and waffles. You get beautiful waffle to
0: I've never
2: nestle
0: had
2: the chicken
0: and waffles.
2: What?
0: I know, it's crazy.
2: You know what?
0: I like
2: so,
0: them both.
2: Yeah, well, and if you like them both,
0: your
2: you should
0: son
2: try
0: likes
2: them together.
0: It too, right?
2: No, my son adores the chicken and waffles. He does not like chicken and waffles. If we're like, let's say we got an opportunity to go to the finest steak restaurant in the world.
0: Okay.
2: If he turns the page and sees chicken and waffles, that's it. And that's been since he was little. And so one time we went one place and they just served, you know, like a waffle and had chicken strips on it.
0: Mm-hmm.
2: And he's like, I don't know how I feel about this. And then it was gone in like 0.38 seconds. And I was like, so how you feel about it now? He's like, I want more.

0: WPER, you make it possible to share encouragement.
1: I've been listening to you for years. It means a lot to me to have it. It's right there, the right song at the right time.
2: I've seen what sin can do.

0: You're encouraging WPER.
1: Well, hi there, we're Eric and Heather. Thank you so much just for letting us hang out with you.
0: There's a saying, monkey see, monkey do. Does the same apply to goats?
1: Apparently so. Because I just saw a video of a bus stop in Oregon with two goats just sitting there waiting. Uh-huh. And then the bus pulls up. And when the doors opened, the goats very politely got onto the bus.
0: I got to believe at some point they've seen people do that.
1: Yeah.
0: Or...
1: Right.
0: Why?
1: They figured goats are not stupid. They're a little high strung. But, mm-hmm. you know, it's like, okay, I've observed this. Like you said, I've figured this out. I'm on the bus. I'm going to... a different pasture.
0: But where did they get off? The next stop? I mean, what does the
1: bus
0: driver do?
1: Does someone escort them off? Like, this is your next stop. I mean, seriously, kids these days.
0: Did you just... Okay, fair enough.

0: fishing yet.
1: Hebrews 4:16. 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Your encouraging WPER.

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0: lifting up the name of Jesus on your encouraging WPER.
1: Well, hi there. We're Eric and Heather. Thank you for letting us tag along with you.
0: You live in a right-handed world. It's not designed for left-handers.
1: No, nothing is set up for left-hander people to do anything.
0: You learn to adapt, I suppose. This is Mary, who's checking in this morning at 877-859-9737.
2: I am ambidextrous.
0: Oh.
2: I am an artist, and I draw with my right. I play sports with my left. I eat with my right.
1: Oh, my goodness.
2: And I play golf with my right. So I guess I'm out of both sides of my brain.
0: Yeah.
1: Okay, so do you ever get confused? Like, okay, wait, which hand do I use now?
2: Yeah, there's times where I'll go bowling and I'll put the ball in my hand and I forget which hand I use. It's kind of crazy.
1: A little bit.
0: For the bowling thing, I would just, you know, do that thing where you put
1: it in granny style.
0: Yeah, granny style, both hands. That's how you work that. Do you have

meeting new teachers, making new friends, getting used to a new routine. The start of the school year can be stressful. That's why your encouraging WPER is praying for students, parents, teachers, and staff as the season gets underway. You are loved. Your encouraging WPER.

0: And that's who I praise.
1: Hey, good morning. Welcome into your encouraging WPER.
2: Oh, we're Eric and Heather, and we love hanging out with you, especially on a Monday.
1: Well, on a Monday, you know, as you begin a week, you're still thinking partly about the weekend, and maybe there was a moment that you're still thinking about, and it just brings a smile to your face. Hey, why not share that? That'll encourage someone today.
2: Oh, my gracious. Absolutely. You can text or you can call. Either one works, 877-859-9737. And Julie texted in this morning, celebrated a bunch of birthdays in the family, but the 7-year-old grandson, he got to choose where everybody got to celebrate because it was his actual birthday on Sunday.
1: That always makes it fun.
2: Oh my goodness. They went to one of those hibachi places where they cook all the food right in front of you.
1: That's just nothing but entertainment.
2: And that's exactly why they were there.
1: I love it. Thank you for sharing this morning.

0: God moving through the music? Just take a listen.
1: It helps me with my mood and my attitude, encouraging me. I can tell that my day is going bad, and I'm thinking, well, I just need to cut on WPER. And then everything is fine. I'm all better after that.

0: Hey, this is your encouraging WPER. My name is Eric. This is my friend Heather.
1: There are chapters in your life you may never have revealed to anyone. You know, those chapters that you're just like, I kind of want to forget it happened, but I can't believe I made it through that kind of stuff. Think about this. Jesus has never been surprised by the things that happen in your life, especially the worst chapter of your story. Yeah. Because he went to the cross knowing your entire story.

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0: Science class can be a blast, but apparently it can also be a little dangerous.
1: Eric and Heather with you at your encouraging WPER. So as the school year begins, you know, students in class.
0: Sure.
1: Thankfully, this story has an ending, and what unfolded happened after.
0: Yes.
1: All school-agers were home and teachers are, you know, nobody was there except.
0: Thankfully, except a little mischief science maker, right? So Forest Middle School, back to school, things are great. Well, the other night, this fire breaks out, damages a couple of classrooms. And as firefighters are going through the classrooms, trying to make sure, you know, there's no one there. They're on their hands and knees because the smoke's above them. And they open the science room door and they are greeted by an 8-foot snake who is also attempting to crawl underneath the smoke.
1: Now, the snake was supposed to be there, but inside its aquarium or whatever
0: so
1: they call it.
0: It's the science pet and teaches kids about, you know, taking care of animals and different biology and things. And so it turns out that this beautiful 8-foot snake had gotten out of his particular aquarium and on his departure knocked over the heat lamp.
1: Why doesn't it surprise me that a snake, you know, messed things up? Anyway.
0: Right. You heard this story before?
1: Yeah.
0: Well, so of course, the firefighters put this snake into an aquarium where he would be safe. And then, you know, all the fire and the smoke, everything's out.
1: Again, but nobody injured or anything.
0: Nobody
1: like
0: injured because it was after hours, thankfully. But, you know, now that the snake is safe and sound back in science class, is this snake going to accidentally be fed some extra mice by the kids that don't actually care for science class? They got out of it for a couple of days.
1: Maybe.

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1: I must say, your station, when I'm out and about, I try to tell everyone about this radio station that's so special. Makes your day, you know?

0: Oh, as it comes through your smart speaker or maybe your car radio, however you're choosing to listen to WPER this morning, thank you for being there. My name is Eric. This is my friend Heather.
1: And being there, just letting us listen, I mean, letting us hang out with you, just that you're listening is so great just to let us be here in this moment with you. Thank you. And thank you for making it possible, because WPER brings a lot of hope and encouragement, the hope and encouragement of Jesus, to people you may never meet. And we got an email from a sweet woman in Colombia. Laura's family lives in Colombia, you know, where there was just a great big earthquake. Well, somehow she found WPER, and they're listening to WPER as a family for the hope and the encouragement that they need, especially right now.
0: How do they listen? Through the WPER app,
1: yep,
0: which you helped make possible.
1: Thank you.
0: So a big shout out to those on the support team this morning, those on the prayer team, and anybody that has a part in what we do here every day, and that might be you. But Jen and Jason in New Kent, they're part of the support team.
1: Thank you.
0: Shante's in Woodbridge, and Anthony's in Lignum. So appreciate you. Just want to say thank you for providing this 100% listener-supported ministry. There's a place for you here. You want to be part? You can find out more right now at WPER.org.

0: All right. You have a great time on the weekend. You remember some moments from it. Moments that made you smile.
1: Oh, yeah.
0: Would you share that this morning with your encouraging WPER?
1: Yeah. Hey, we're Eric and Heather. Thanks for listening to WPER. And thanks for telling us what made you smile this weekend, because what's going to make other people smile?
0: Something as simple as
1: Robin texting in that Saturday was an unexpected rest day because all of the plans that she had made one by one got canceled. And she's like, Hey, wait a minute.
0: Sometimes that's the absolute best, because it starts to free you up and you can relax.
1: Yeah. And that's what she said. She's like, it was just a nice, relaxing day.
0: All right. So what about you? The thing that made you smile over the weekend? 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
2: This

Zephaniah 3:17. The Lord your God is with you, the mighty warrior who saves. He will take great delight in you. In his love, he will no longer rebuke you, but will rejoice over you with singing. Your encouraging WPER.

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1: Yay! Thank you so much for listening. Hey, we're Eric and Heather, and we love hanging out with you, especially when we get to announce this week's Virginia's Hometown Hero.
0: There are heroes. You pass them every single day. And we, like Heather said, want to put them in the spotlight. And thank you for letting us know who they are, that hero in your life. And an additional thank you to Simventions, our friends there who help us honor these hometown heroes. So this week
1: is Reverend Carter Dean. Jack Blake has nominated Pastor Dean. He said, "Pastor Dean is my hometown hero because he represents exactly what a true shepherd of God's people should be, steady, compassionate, and faithful. His impact on my life and on our Shenandoah community has never faded. It's not just what he does on Sundays, but how he lives every day. He shows up for people in their hardest moments, and he prays with conviction and speaks truth with kindness." He said, "Pastor Dean's sermons don't just teach, they lift you up and they challenge you and they remind you that you matter." Mm. Now, Jack has been a little sick and hasn't been able to attend as often, but he said Pastor Dean's words, prayers, and his example have stayed with Jack while he's been sick. He said that's the mark of a true pastor, someone whose ministry reaches beyond the church walls and into everyday struggles of the people he serves. Pastor Carter Dean is my hometown hero because he embodies faithfulness, stands for God, our town, and every person who walks through the doors of Shenandoah Assembly of God."
0: Beautiful.
1: Heroes don't always wear capes. Sometimes they just carry a Bible. I love that.
0: I absolutely love that. A man of God, a man of faith, and a hometown hero here. This week's hometown hero on your encouraging WPER. Now, if that makes you think of someone in your life that's a hero, well, let us know.
1: Absolutely. You can text the word hero right to our studio number, which is 877-859-9737. Yeah, it's that simple. Just text the word hero to our studio number, 877-859-9737. Eric and I'll text you a link right back.

0: 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What if I told you that I believe it?
1: Everybody's favorite teacher was once a dreamer.
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1: Hey, good morning. We're Eric and Heather. We love being able to hang out with you, but we also love being able to pray for and pray with you.
0: There's power in prayer.
1: Oh, yeah.
0: We believe that and know it to be true, and you can let us know how we can be praying for you at WPER.org on the prayer wall.
1: Mm-hmm.
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1: Well, we had two prayer requests this morning in the same vein. Anne texted and said, good morning, prayers for the staff and families of Tree of Life Christian Preparatory School today, because it's our first day.
0: It's
1: and
0: a big
1: she's
0: one.
1: Like, we are so excited, which don't you love to hear that? A teacher, like,
0: truly.
1: I'm stoked about my kids coming back. And Jack texted in and he said, I love WPER, but I've noticed not many bus drivers mention when you talk to back to school.
0: Hmm.
1: And he said, you know, us bus drivers are the foundation of daily school operations. And the contribution, seriously, that bus drivers make to the school, think about field trips, think about, you know, athletic events, right?
0: Yeah.
1: There's a lot. And so praying for, of course, teachers and staff and administrators, but also custodians and lunch. Oh my gosh,
0: every
1: the cafeteria
0: single
1: personnel
0: part of it.
1: And the bus drivers. Thank you for all that you guys do.

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0: You get exercise, or at least you want to.
1: Sure.
0: You have the best intentions.
1: Oh, yeah.
0: To get out, get some physical activity.
1: Yes.
0: Maybe you do it regularly. Hey, I'm Eric. This is my friend Heather. You're encouraging WPER. Constantly looking for, and they say you should, mix it up a little bit.
1: Oh, sure. Yeah, because that way you don't get bored.
0: You don't get bored. And if you're like doing weightlifting, if you're always doing the same thing,
1: yeah,
0: you're using the same muscles, you reach a plateau.
1: Absolutely.
0: So, and I don't lift weights, but I'm
1: just, coffee cup goes
0: just
1: to
0: trying
1: your
0: to give
1: face
0: you a
1: lot.
0: Picture of what I go through. So I'm looking, because I walk a lot. You
1: yeah,
0: know?
1: You do.
0: Yeah. So I'm scrolling through and I see this guy doing this, like, hey,

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2: My 42-year-old husband was diagnosed with stage 4 lung cancer, and on the way to our doctor's appointments and hospitals with our little 2-year-old girl in tow, we would listen to WPER and with thanksgiving praise God in advance for his healing miracles over him. And now praise Jesus that he has no evidence of disease in all of those places he had once had tumors.
1: God is creating stories through your encouraging WPER.
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0: Lauren Daigle on your encouraging WPER. Thank you for starting your morning with us.
1: Oh, yes, we're Eric and Heather, and we absolutely love being able to just share part of the morning with you, especially on a Monday, because it's all about, well, something that made you smile over the weekend.
0: If there was a moment for you that you smiled about something, would you share that? That'll encourage someone right now.
1: Absolutely. You can call or you can text. It's really whatever works best for you. 877-859-9737. That's 877-859-9737. DJ texted in. What made him smile? He got to meet Grayson Torrence. She was on American Idol. Mm. And it turns out she's in the band at her church's sister church.
0: Huh.
1: New Life Community Fellowship.
0: Oh, like small world stuff.
1: Right. Oh, but wait, there's more.
0: Come on.
1: It's DJ's 38th birthday.
0: Oh, like, happy
1: seriously,
0: birthday.
1: Right? It's like, wow, what made you smile over the weekend and is continuing to make you smile?

John 13:34. A new command I give you, love one another. As I have loved you, so you must love one another. Your encouraging WPER.

0: was God moving through the music? Just take a listen.
1: I'm blessed every day, and you keep me going. When I'm having a bad day, you're there. When I'm having a good day, you're there. Thank you all for being there.

0: Most times when you think storage space, it's usually a matter of we're running out of space, exactly. Like on your computer and stuff.
1: Oh, gracious, yes. Hey, we're Eric and Heather on your Encouraging WPER.
0: Now, when it comes to actually storing stuff, like stuff you have at one of those places, it seems like they build more and more of those, which means we got a lot of stuff.
1: They do. Yeah, exactly. There's some more stuff than we got room for.
0: I don't know how many of those places we've rented over the years, but I saw this great thing over the weekend that reminded me that it's really, experiences that matter, not the stuff in life. When you choose to collect experiences rather than things, you never, ever run out of storage space.
1: Oh,
0: it's the truth, isn't it?

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Create in me a pure heart, O God, and renew a steadfast spirit within me. Your encouraging WPER.

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0: like many of the songs you hear on your encouraging WPER, also a prayer. Father, yes. Let it be. Ooh. That's Sidewalk Prophets. You're with Eric and Heather on your encouraging WPER.
1: You know, there are times when you go through like hardships, and there may be times you don't speak to anyone about it, you know, and that's why you've heard it so many times before. You have no idea the battles that someone is fighting today.
0: We don't.
1: And in all of that, whether it's hurt, whether it's hardship, God isn't going to waste an ounce of that. And you know, when you're in one of those moments and one of those times, that can be kind of hard to believe because you're like, how can anything good come from this? But trusting the process, holding fast to God's ways, because redemption is coming and a new strength is going to be developed in you by God for a really good purpose through all of this.

To every student and teacher starting out the new school year, know that you are being prayed for and are loved from your encouraging WPER.

0: They call it empty nest syndrome. When all the children are gone. Now, you kind of get like an appetizer of it when they go off to college.
1: Sure.
0: But they come back in the summer. Then they go back again.
1: Right, where Eric and Heather, oh, and in an emotional season, yeah, on your encouraging WPER.
0: Maybe you've been through it or have a college student right now. I know some of the people in the building here.
1: Yep.
0: Including the afternoon guy, Dwayne. His daughter this week? Is it this week?
1: I think this weekend is
0: when... goes off to college. Yeah. Big moments.
1: Oh, goodness. And I know she's going to be, you know, with her brother, and he's going to be on the same campus. So there's a little bit of security, but... you know, it's hard because their house could be real quiet.
0: That's what happens.
1: And you have to act happy that they are leaving.
0: Do you?
1: Like, oh, goodbye.
0: Do you have to put up a front?
1: So excited. Yeah.
0: Can't you just break down and go, please don't go. I know you want to start a new life, but please stay with me.
1: You know why they can't do that?
0: Why is that?
1: Because if one parent does it on move-in day,
0: everyone caves.
1: Every other parent would be like, don't go.

0: Bill Wickham, the king, is in the room on your encouraging WPER. Good morning. You're with Eric and Heather.
1: There's a lot of stuff online lately about, you know, you don't have to sacrifice yourself for other people. And I think a lot of us have been trained to give everything and then more.
0: There is, that's a good thing, to pour into other people, to invest in them, to care about them.
1: Yes, but not at the sacrifice of yourself. And you aren't meant to carry this impossible weight of making everything and everyone feel good and safe and stable to the point where you no longer feel good or safe or stable. And how many times in God's word does it say, I've got you, I've got this? Nowhere does it say, good luck, kid.

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Isaiah 55:6. Seek the Lord while he may be found. Call on him while he is near. You're encouraging WPER.

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0: mighty name of Jesus. That's what it's all about here at Your Encouraging WPER.
1: Oh, yeah, every time you listen. Hey, we're Eric and Heather. Thank you for letting us tag along with you today.
0: Could be that song or another that gives you the encouragement or the hope you need with something you're going through. Hey, when you share part of your story, what is happening in your life right now, what God is up to, even if you don't know exactly what he's up to, but there's a song that goes with it, let us know. We want to share that and be able to encourage others.
1: Absolutely. And, you know, when you share just a little bit of how God has worked or is working in your life, it's an incredible encouragement to people who are, well, waiting for God to show up and work in their lives.
0: You can check in anytime. And would you?
1: Please.
0: 877-859-9737. Again, you're going through what you're going through to be able to encourage someone else. That's how God works in the lives of so many. 877-859-9737.

Romans 10:9. 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You're encouraging WPER.

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0: At the beginning of the week, still thinking maybe about part of your weekend and maybe a moment that made you smile. Would you share that right now?
1: Oh, yeah, please. Hey, we're Eric and Heather. Thanks for listening to WPER. The thing that made you smile, maybe even still making you smile this morning, is certainly going to spread all kinds of joy.
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1: Okay, this is really cool because Brian texted in that he and his wife got to witness a river baptism of over 20 people from Oak Grove Baptist Church.
0: Oh, man.
1: And he said it was an absolutely unbelievable experience to witness.

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Between the rush of the morning and the wind down at night, school days can feel like a blur. But your encouraging WPER is with you every step of the way. 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

0: It may not feel like it as you start this day, but you are an overcomer. The Bible says it. We believe in the promises. It's the truth.
1: Yep.
0: You're an overcomer. You get encouragement there from Mandisa on your WPER.
1: Hi, we're Eric and Heather. Thank you for allowing us to share part of the day. And maybe today is one of those days where you just feel super overwhelmed in the details of life.
0: Mm-hmm.
1: You know, but when that happens to me, I know I need to get outside.
0: Yeah.
1: You know, I need to get outside. I need to see nature. I need to see trees. I need to see all the things. But the thing that helps me most of all, and maybe this will help you too, is just looking up.
0: Yeah.
1: You know, especially at night, you see the planets, you see the stars, you know, you see your favorite constellation. If you don't have one, maybe go outside more often so you get a favorite constellation.
0: Find one.
1: But for me, it helps me feel better because I look up and realize, you know what? God's so much bigger than whatever has me stressed out at the moment. All I have to do is look up.

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The Lord is good, a refuge in times of trouble. He cares for those who trust in Him. Your encouraging WPER.

0: Oh, song after song encouraging you. It is going to be all right. That's Matt Maher on your encouraging WPER.
1: Well, howdy. We're Eric and Heather. Thank you so much for letting us tag along. And thank you for just, if you've ever said a prayer for WPER, thank you.
0: Yeah, the prayer team, the volunteer team here. So many different parts to this ministry.
1: Yeah.
0: And yeah, this is a ministry to reach people for Jesus.
1: That's the goal.
0: To draw you closer to God each and every day. So there are some who support this ministry. 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So big shout out to Susan and Russ in Fredericksburg, Keith's in Culpeper, Mona is in Beaver Dam,
1: just some of those
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1: Oh, absolutely. And have been for 27 years that WPER has been on the air. And even moving forward into this 28th year, it is our goal to reach more people than ever with the hope of Jesus Christ. And your giving makes that possible. So it matters so much.
0: To give, to pray, to help shape the music we play.
1: Yes.
0: Any part, if you'd like to be, that's easy to do.
1: Oh, absolutely. 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

Psalm 34:18. The Lord is close to the brokenhearted and saves those who are crushed in spirit. Your encouraging WPER.

That's a great way to start the day out, reminding you, why should you worry when we've got the good God that we have, and he'll never leave us? There's not a situation on the planet where God's like, you're on your own, kid. Thank God. He's not like that. He's with us in ever-present help. So why do we worry so much? I don't know. It's a question for me as much as it is for you. When we know we've got a God that we can trust. And I hope the music as you're listening today will be the reminders of, you know what? God is good. I really can trust him. I've got Toby Mack on the way, Zach Williams coming up. Right now, it's Corey Asbury. This is The Father's House on your encouraging WPER.

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1: I struggle with depression and anxiety and PTSD. When I find myself going downhill, I turn on the radio and you're the only station I listen to.

Well, that's a great one from Zach Williams. Wait for me on your encouraging WPER. Hey, I'm Teresa. Well, I was waiting yesterday to see if I was going to get a FaceTime from my son, my grandson, daughter-in-law. No, it did not come. See, I don't think the younger generation, I know they are busy. They have their things. They don't know how this lady is sitting here like, is it tonight? Are they going to mess it? I love seeing that little kid. So maybe tonight. I'm not going to give him a hard time. I did have quite a few things I was doing myself. But, you know, usually on a Sunday night, I can be like, I get to see that little face. But maybe on a Monday night. Okay, this grandma can hope. I've got CeCe Winans on the way for you. Also, the brand new one from Chandler Moore. God, I'm just grateful for you. It's all after this from Katie Nicole, teaming up here with Naomi Rain. This is My God Can on your encouraging WPER.

0: Psalm 30 verse 4 says, "Sing praises to the Lord, O you His saints, and give thanks to His holy name."
1: A moment with WPER Chaplain Barnabas Piper.
0: God is a saving God, since He has rescued us from the pit and drawn us up from darkness. So the only right response is praise. And not just a little private thanks, not just polite, obligatory thank you note praise, not moderated and tempered praise. No, the response is singing with the saints, the household of God, the church, the body of Christ. This is unique in Christian worship among all the religions in the world. We sing in praise regularly, constantly, relentlessly, no matter the circumstances, because of who our God is. The salvation our God has given us is so deep, so wide, so profound, so constant that we should sing like it. We should sing like we have victory in hand, like our God has never failed us and never will, like Christ has won it on our behalf. We should sing like all the suffering that this life dumps on us is but a light and momentary affliction that is preparing for us an eternal weight of glory that is beyond comparison. We should sing remembering all of God's kindness to rescue and sustain and uphold and protect, and looking forward to the certainty that He will do it forever for His people. We are a praising people because we have a saving God.
1: Author, speaker Barnabas Piper is a pastor at Emmanuel Nashville. For his books and resources, visit WPER.org.
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As the new school year begins, we thank you, teachers, for the long hours, for the unseen kindnesses, and the impact you make in the lives of every student. You are loved. From your encouraging WPER.

Oh, that's Jordan Felice. Jesus is coming back on your encouraging WPER. Hey, I'm Teresa. Well, just a reminder, you know, if you want to find out about some things that are going on throughout the area, we've got our community events calendar. You can find it at WPER.org. But here's the thing, too. 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But once school starts, it starts to feel like the fall season. So coming up fast. So, but if you have things that you'd like to add to the calendar, you're welcome to do that. And we always like to help people find out about great things that they can do with their friends or family. So you can just add yours to the list. All at WPER.org. Right now, Peter Burton, Where Would I Be? On your encouraging WPER.

0: A year ago, I was in a car accident. I rolled the car over in a ditch on a country road. And I remember praying, God, please help me, God, please help me. And even though I had to spend the night in the hospital, and I was out of work for several weeks because of a concussion, I have been essentially fine. Now, the seatbelt may have saved my life, but praise God, for whatever reason, I was okay. So thank you for the music that you play and for your encouragement. And I just thank you so very much for all that you do, and especially praise God for everything that He's done.
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0: perfectly.
1: Micah Tyler, perfectly on your encouraging WPER. Hey, I'm Teresa. Well, thanks for tuning in today. You know, I love that we don't do things perfectly, but God does. And He knows that we don't. And He still loves us. Have you really thought about it? Because He's a perfect God who knows that He has imperfect children. And He has made a way for us to be loved perfectly through Jesus. And that love is just amazing to me. And God's there faithfully, even when we're not always so faithful. You know, sometimes you have doubt that creeps in, or you have something and you're like, man, I shouldn't have did that. God, I'm sorry. You know, but our God, He's there faithfully, time and time again, loving us perfectly, even when we're not. How grateful I am to God.
0: It's been a long year, it almost took me down. I

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Zephaniah 3:17. The Lord your God is with you, the mighty warrior who saves. He will take great delight in you. In his love, he will no longer rebuke you, but will rejoice over you with singing. Your encouraging WPER.

That is Phil Wickham. It really is Amazing Grace. Hi there, I'm Teresa. Thank you for tuning in today. I am really thankful that God shows up in all the unique ways that he does. Sometimes it's through something you see in nature. Sometimes it's something a friend just happened to speak to you at just the right moment. Sometimes it's a song. And so I pray that throughout this day, you have little God winks. Maybe it's one that you just can't deny. Maybe it's a couple that you're like, okay, I get it, God. And maybe it is through a couple of the songs that are here. But I am praying that for you today. You know, beyond a shadow of a doubt, that God sees you, God loves you, and God's got some great plans for you.

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And don't forget to tune in for fun and encouragement every day. We're ready to be a part of your back-to-school routine. Your encouraging WPER.

It's the truth, isn't it? We are loved because He is good. Hi there, I'm Teresa. Thank you for tuning in today to your encouraging WPER. You know, I saw a quote, and you know when I find these, I want to share them with you because I'm hoping that they'll encourage you too. It says, don't confuse what you're going through with where you are going to. The process is temporary, but the promise is permanent. And so many times, part of our journey is tough. Feels like turbulence or on a plane, or it feels like a old dirt road that's almost been washed out by the rain. It's rut after rut. It's bumpy. It's hard. But don't confuse what you're going through with where you're going to. I love that. That process so often is the hard part. But what God has on the other side of that, that promise of what He has, is that's the permanent thing. Don't get discouraged in the process.

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That is Toby Mack with Lord, I Just Need You on your encouraging WPER. And Teresa, I think that's a prayer for many, many, many of us. God, I just need you. But I know for a fact that that is the prayer of many of our first responders. The things that they see, the things that God has them help with, and I know several, they immediately pray, God, I need you on this one. You know, give me strength, give me wisdom, give me whatever it is. And that was a case of a firefighter and fire and rescue worker. His name is Lieutenant Justin, and he had been called out, you know, many times before with differing things. So when he got called out this time as part of the rescue, it was around 5 a.m. in the morning, and it was to respond to a newborn that wasn't breathing. And when they arrived, baby John, and that hits me pretty strongly because that's my grandson's name, but he was unresponsive and blue. And the family said that it had been nearly 10 minutes without him taking a breath. They had tried everything they could, waiting on them to come. And drawing on all of his training, Justin immediately began stimulating the infant while helping him try to breathe. And then during the ambulance ride, the miracle everyone had been hoping for finally happened. Baby John opened his eyes and took his first breath. And, you know, months later, a lot of these rescue workers don't get to know what was the end story. What happened with that baby? What, you know, what was the end result? But Justin got to be reunited with that little baby and saw that he is healthy and smiling. He got to hold him again. And the parents said, how could we not bring him back to the one who helped save his life? And Justin said, man, I was so happy to see that kid today. I'm never going to forget him all of my life. He said it was wonderful to finally know the end of the story and that it was so good.

alone, making well with my soul. I need a peace that only heaven knows. Jesus, could you please just sit and cry with me till I can sing, till I can sing.

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John 13:34. A new command I give you, love one another. As I have loved you, so you must love one another. Your encouraging WPER.

That is Leanna Crawford with Thank God on your encouraging WPER. You know, we've got a lot to thank God for, including, and I'm going to say this just because I've walked through it myself. Thank God for when He tempers us, when He gives us the ability to breathe, pause before we respond, before we react. That's not always the case for many of us. We know that. So we know when it happens, it is definitely God saying, Have you ever had Him say that to you? I'll repeat it. Like He gives you that. No, don't do that. Don't do that. And I thank God that not only does He give us that little warning, but He also gives us the power through God's Holy Spirit that He put inside of us to truly pause, wait, breathe, and then allow Him to give us the appropriate response. I say, Lord, have Your way in every way. And thank You. Here's Katie Nicole.

From starting kindergarten to heading off to college, we're playing music for and praying for kids of all ages as they go back to school. And from moms and dads too, your encouraging WPER.

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0: face down on the floor. Lord, you can have all the glory. 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
1: That is Bodie, Go for Broke, on Your Encouraging WPER. Hey there, I'm Teresa. You know, it's so interesting to me how sometimes the, maybe this isn't the right word, but it's the word I have in my mind. The remedy is not always what we think it is. And I saw this Facebook post today where it was a lady talking about if you feel stuck, if you feel in a rut, you feel like you're going through a challenging time, sometimes the way out is not the way you think. And I can absolutely attest to this because it was years ago I felt the same way. Not that I haven't since then, but this is a specific incident where I felt the same way. And my pastor at the time, he looked at me, he said, Teresa, what you need to do is you need to minister. And that was actually before I was working here. And I looked at him like he had three heads. I'm like, what are you talking about? I just told you, like, I feel stuck. I'm in a rut. What do you? And he's like, no, what's not happening is you're not pouring out. You're not focusing on somebody else's problem. You're kind of consumed with your own. You have them. But if you begin to minister to someone else, if you begin to encourage someone else, you begin to help someone else, you're going to be very surprised at what that does in your life. And I really trusted this man of God. And so I stepped into, at the time, I stepped into jail ministry because it was local. It was something I could do with the kids. Like I had the not with them in there, but my mom could watch the kids. And it was amazing. It was a true breakthrough. So I want to encourage you the same way he encouraged me. Maybe something along the lines of you beginning to help someone else, you stepping out to encourage others would be the very encouragement you need.

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1: 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I play it in my car. It means a lot just hearing the stories and the testimony. So thank you so much for what you guys do.

Back to school season, let's take the time to pray for students stepping into new classrooms, for teachers preparing hearts and minds, and for God's peace and protection over every campus. You're encouraging WPER.

That is CeCe Wannin's Worthy of It All on your encouraging WPER. Hey, I'm Teresa. Well, I've got music coming up from Jeremy Camp, also Cade Thompson. But right now, it is Crowder with Still. God is working on us still. Aren't you thankful? I am. This is not the finished work. There's still progress that we know is coming when God is still working in us, on us, through us. Thank God. On your encouraging WPER.

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0: says?
1: Isaiah 55:6. Seek the Lord while he may be found. 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

That's Chris Tomlin, Who You Are to Me on your encouraging WPER. Hey, I'm Teresa. Well, thanks for tuning in today. I've got Phil Wickham on the way for you with Homesick for Heaven. Coming up for you as well is Tarian teaming up with Miss Cece with Testimony. That's one you don't want to miss. It's all after this from Josiah Queen on your encouraging WPER. Oh,

0: I first started listening to TER, I was going through a divorce. It was a very nasty situation. You go from seeing your kids every day to having them every other weekend. And my oldest son is now working with me, so I see him pretty much every day. My youngest is about ready to graduate, and where it is, he may come to work with me as well. You know, right now, we all have things to go through, but the music that was played on that radio station, that's kind of the thing that got me through it.
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1: I like hearing the stories of what it does to help people. It touches people's lives. It's important, and I appreciate all you do, so keep the music coming.
2: This is the moment.

That is Terry Ann with testimony on your encouraging WPER. Hey, I'm Teresa. We've all got one. We've all got a testimony. It's all different. I love sitting down and hearing people's stories because many times we don't know what people have walked through. Their life could look wonderful right now, but you don't know what they had to walk through to get to that. And I love when people can look back and see how it was the mighty hand of God that kept them, that strengthened them, that healed them, that guided them, protected them, whatever it is. We all have this testimony, if we can see it, if we take the time to look, of God being there and bringing us through the toughest days. And congratulations, you have successfully made it through the toughest things the enemy's ever tried to throw at you. You're here listening to the sound of my voice. God has brought you this far. He will not stop now. This is Matthew West.

School is back in session. We're here to get you through the new school year, one song at a time. You're encouraging WPER.

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Romans 10:9. If you declare with your mouth, Jesus is Lord, and believe in your heart that God raised him from the dead, you will be saved. You're encouraging WPER.

That is Jamie McDonald, Ain't No Way, on Your Encouraging WPER. I'm Teresa. Well, I'm hearing all these moms who are getting kids ready for school. It's dads too, but you know, I connect more with moms who tell me what they're feeling. Dads often will keep it to themselves, but the moms, it's a hard thing to let your kids go back again. It's a new school year. Maybe it's a new school. Maybe it's a whole new grade level, like from middle school to high school, or even to college. It doesn't really change. It's almost the same feeling as their first day of kindergarten, as their first day of college. You're letting them go into the unknown, right? I saw this really simple phrase I really think is so true. And it says, as a mother, one of the bravest things you can do is trust God with your child's future. God loves them even more than we do. So we can trust them with Him. Pray over them every day. Pray over them every day. Don't miss a day. And trust that our good God knows how to take very good care of the things that mean the most to us. Here's Tarn Wells.

From Morning Car Line to Homework Time, we're here for you and your kids as you start a new school year. You're encouraging WPER.

Oh, that is Cochran and Company. What grace can do on your encouraging WPER. Hey there, I'm Teresa. Well, I hear a lot of funny things here, sometimes from many of you, but this one I've never heard before. I just thought it was so funny. I want to share it with you today. So apparently in this family, they have kids with, you know, a broad age range. And so the oldest daughter is getting married, and her little brother was young enough, little, to be the ring bearer, right? And so when it came time for the day of the wedding, instead of walking calmly down the aisle like they had practiced, oh, he turns this into a full production. Every two steps, he stops, he slowly turns toward the crowd, and he throws his hand up like claws and says, "Roar, roar." Couple more steps and he's turning to the next side and roar all the way down the aisle. And this elegant ceremony has turned into this comedy special. Guests are crying, laughing. Their shoulders are shaking. Phones are out videotaping. There's laughter echoing through the room. And by the time he reached the altar, the entire place had completely lost it. And his other sister, is one of the flower girls, is up there. She leans down and she says, "What are you doing?" Without hesitation, he puffed his chest out loudly. And he said loudly, because he can't whisper. He was like, "I'm the ring bear." B-E-A-R. He's the ring bear. So he figured he ought to roar like a bear all the way down the aisle. It was not a wedding they soon forgot.

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0: how is God moving through the music? Just take a listen.
1: 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It keeps your thoughts where they need to be. It always plays the right song at the right time.

Oh, that's Rhett Walker with Gospel Song on your encouraging WPER. Hey there, I'm Teresa. Well, thank you for tuning in today. I've got music that's still on the way for you from Jamie McDonald with Left It in the River. Also for King and Country's brand new one, What If I Told You? That is on the way in less than 10 minutes. I hope you can hang out a little bit. Right now, it's Zach Williams' latest. It's Wait For Me on your encouraging WPER.

0: because of what you do for my life daily, listening to you and just being filled with joy as I commute 45 minutes to work. I just thank you for all you do, and I'm thankful to providing and showing me that if I just trust in him, that he will make it happen.
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The Lord is good, a refuge in times of trouble. He cares for those who trust in Him. Your encouraging WPER.

0: On the night you fall in all the pieces, you can bring your lonely heart to Jesus. What if I told you that I believe it?
1: Oh, that's for King and Country with their latest. That is What If I Told You on your encouraging WPER. Hey there, I'm Teresa. Well, have you ever met someone who they don't just have a birthday? They have like the whole month. It's like my sister, when she turned 50 a couple years ago, she said it's the month of Karen. So her birthday is October 31st, but the whole month of October, it was about Karen. And that was fun. We had fun with that. So I saw something that's totally different, though. This person is literally making the most of every day because she's out thrifting and finding things and buying herself some things. She says, you know what? I'm thrifting myself a little trinket because today would have been my birthday if I was born today. She's like, it could have been. If I was born today, it would have been my birthday. So I'm just going to act like it is. Any reason to buy herself a little something because today could have been her birthday. Now, that's going way beyond a birthday month. You're just basically taking every day of the year and saying, well, it could have been. This could have been my birthday. I don't know how many things she's purchased through the years with that mentality, but she seems to enjoy it.

New routine, new teachers, new classmates. Back to school can be exciting, but it can also be overwhelming too. Your encouraging WPER is here for you and your kids as you navigate a new school year.

0: ER, you make it possible to share encouragement.
1: It means a lot to our whole family. We all listen to it. Every one of us has been encouraged by you guys, and it's just a blessing to know that each morning we can listen to you guys as we're driving to work for school.

Psalm 34:18. The Lord is close to the brokenhearted and saves those who are crushed in spirit. Your encouraging WPER.

Well, that's Toby Mack. Lord, it feels good on your encouraging WPER. I'm Teresa. You know, I love stories of how people overcome things and how they don't lose sight of truth in the midst of things that would easily try to blind you to truth or drown it out. And that is the girl. Her name is Mahogany. And she found herself through a series of situations living in her car. And she lived in her car for 3 months. She had a job that paid only about $150 to $200 a week. And, you know, this is not where she expected to be, as she said, but she felt so certain that this was going to be the place where she would learn and grow and launch from. And I love a quote that she said. She said, "I knew that even though I was homeless, I needed to take care of myself and remind myself that circumstances do not define who I am." And she kept telling herself, like, this does not define who I am. This does not define who I am. And she kept at it. Eventually, she got a job where she could live near her sister, and her sister let her live with her for a little while. And then she got an even better job and was finally able to get an apartment. But here's the thing. One of those days when she was in the car, she videotaped herself, like putting on her makeup and how she washed her face and how she was encouraging herself. She said, "I really made it for me so that I could look back on it one day and say, you know, that's where I was. This is what I was doing." And so she put that out as a video saying, "This was me, you know, a year and a half ago." Well, that thing went crazy. 45 million people saw that. And she says, "It just feels good to be back on my feet, but now able to encourage others." She said, "And if they can see what I went through then and it encourages them now," she said, "that means the world to me."

Some kids really like science, and some prefer history. Some excel at math, and others just can't wait for recess. Whatever your little one's favorite subject happens to be, you and your family are the subject of our prayers. You are loved. You're encouraging WPER.

Oh, thank God we don't have to know what it's like to be without Jesus. I continue to say amen to that. That's Peter Burton on your encouraging WPER. Hey there, I'm Teresa. Well, I am so happy that you are listening today. I was freshly reminded by someone last night who had put a prayer request on our prayer wall at WPER.org. And remember, when you put it there, you get the benefit of a lot of people praying for you. You can always text us your prayer request and we will pray for you. But if you want to put it out there for a lot of people to pray for, and it's anonymous, you don't have to reveal who you are at all. Our prayer wall does that at WPER.org. We also can see it and pray for you as well. But this friend who had put a prayer request up, she said, I can't believe how timely it is when I feel like I'm getting low again, I get a response that says someone just prayed for you. She said, it's so cool. And so I just want to encourage you, if you have a prayer request and you just want to put it out there, and while you're there, you want to pray for a couple other people, give them that gift of prayer where they're going to get an anonymous email that says someone just prayed for them. That's pretty great, but there'll be someone praying for you as well. And you can find all of this at WPER.org. Just click on our prayer wall.

0: 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We've got to come
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1: It happens mostly in school. Theme days.
2: Oh, goodness.
1: Kids can wear their pajamas to school.
2: Yes.
1: I propose that maybe in what I call real life, like the everyday, like you and me, Heather.
2: Sure.
1: I've come up with a day, and I think everybody be on board with this.
2: Okay.
1: I think.
2: Okay.
1: Bedhead day.
2: Oh, that's every day for us.
1: Huh? No, is it right? Wouldn't that be fun? Just one day we all have to do bedhead. You don't have to worry about your hair because you know when you get there, everybody's going to have the bedhead.
2: And finally, for once, you'll fit in.
0: Eric and Heather in the mornings on your encouraging WPER.

Well, that is Third Day Soul on Fire on Your Encouraging WPER. Hey, I'm Teresa. Well, I've got Toby Mack on the way with Heaven on My Mind. Also, Megan Woods with her brand new one called Heaven Down Here. If you haven't heard that yet, that's worth hanging out for. But right now, it's Matthew West talking about how our God is good.

0: My daughter, she's been going through a lot of things, and it's a struggle. But I know that God's in control, and that He's going to take care of it. I know He's big enough to take care of any problem that ever comes along. I can turn on PER, and there is something that's either being said or being played that is an encouragement.
1: God is creating stories through your encouraging WPER.
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3: Are you facing a difficult financial decision? Hi, I'm Chuck Bentley with My Money Life from Crown. God may be testing you to see whether you trust Him or not. It's hard to trust the Lord when we're fearful. We question, doubt, and then we make foolish decisions. That's why we must consciously choose to trust God, even when it might not make sense. The world tells us to do the exact opposite. If we don't have the money for what we want or need, then we just go borrow it. Years ago, I joined Crown staff with no money in a support account. I had none. Our oldest son was getting married, and we had three children at home. God wanted us to fully trust Him. We prayed, we waited, we prayed some more, and experienced His faithful provision. The financial principles in the Bible aren't there to see if we're strong enough to live by them. They're not an arbitrary set of rules by which to govern us. They're a loving Father's wisdom to those willing to listen and obey. Our affluent society is built on a sandy foundation of borrowing money. A financial crisis, even a relatively minor one, could wipe us out. But those who follow God's financial wisdom rest on wisdom that's built to last, not to impress others. We can trust the Lord because His ways are always right. He wants us to rest in Him, to learn to be content with much or little, and not to be anxious about tomorrow. He wants us to always look to Him, to pray without ceasing, and to give thanks in all circumstances so that we can pass the trust test. Now, I invite you to come join us in Knoxville, Tennessee, September the 10th through the 12th. We look forward to celebrating all that God has done through Crown over the last 50 years. Register today at crown.org/50 years.

Hebrews 4:16. Let us then approach God's throne of grace with confidence, so that we may receive mercy and find grace to help us in our time of need. Your encouraging WPER.

0: That is Megan Woods, Heaven Down Here on your encouraging WPER. Hey, I'm Teresa. Well, this is Miss Emerson Day, and I got to tell you, she's got a powerful message in this song, and one that I'll tell you, when we have a relationship with God, you've been standing with Him on His promises, you've been praying to Him, you are, I mean, operating in Him, you have every authority to say, devil, get behind me. On your encouraging WPER.
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meeting new teachers, making new friends, getting used to a new routine. 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You are loved. Your encouraging WPER.

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1: Praise God for y'all. 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
1: Zephaniah 3:17. The Lord your God is with you, the mighty warrior who saves. He will take great delight in you. In his love, he will no longer rebuke you, but will rejoice over you with singing. Your encouraging WPER.

That's new from We the Kingdom on your encouraging WPER. I am Dwayne. Why does it always seem to happen right after you make the adjustments to your insurance policy? Insurance so expensive these days. Car insurance is what I'm talking about. And when you have the kids, you know, if you got kids at home that are driving, you add them on the policy, you can't believe how much that goes up. So we're kind of looking at the cars we own. Several of them are pretty old. In fact, the one my daughter drives, 21 years old. Probably doesn't need full coverage on it anymore. So we adjusted that, took off the collision and the comprehensive. About a week ago, right before we left on vacation, big rock hit the windshield. My daughter was driving right in her line of sight. So we had the repairman come out. They tried to put the resin in the windshield, you know, as they often do. Didn't really fix it well enough. So here we are buying a brand new windshield in a 21-year-old car. Well, at least she'll have clear vision as she heads off to college this week.

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0: God bless our teachers and our children. Your encouraging WPER.

Mercy Me on your encouraging WPER. I am Dwayne. Coworker walked back in the front door after taking a walk earlier today and said it is so humid out there. It's like, well, of course it is. It's August and it's Virginia. What the combination. Today may end up actually being the hottest day of the week, though. A little bit cooler, although that's all relative. Low 90s around for today, but upper 80s expected tomorrow and Wednesday. No mention of the humidity actually subsiding, though. That's probably with us for the next few weeks, at least. It's August. Should expect it by now. Here's Lauren Daigle on your encouraging WPER.

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1: I've been listening ever since y'all started. It's very positive. You know, I've gone through a lot of stuff in the last year, so it's helped me get through a lot of stuff.
2: There's been so many times.

Toby Mac on your encouraging WPER. I am Dwayne. I think the key to making it through the day is finding joy, finding the good things, and even the struggles that we go through, because goodness knows we're all going to have the struggles we go through. Looking for those sweet parts to enjoy, like even thinking of all the changes that happen this time of year, school time, back to school. Maybe you've got a child heading off for the very first time. That's an adjustment. Maybe you've got college-bound kids. Our oldest just left couple of days ago for his third year of college. It's been home all summer. And our youngest, we take to college in just a couple of days. Whew, things are happening so fast. And then my wife and I will come home to an empty, quiet house. That's certainly an adjustment. Finding the joy because so excited about what's to come for them. Oh, yeah. So excited for them. Here's CeCe.

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John 13:34. A new command I give you, love one another. As I have loved you, so you must love one another. Your encouraging WPER.

That's Unspoken on your encouraging WPER. I am Dwayne. There are just some things that moms are better equipped to handle in their children's lives than dads, and I'm okay with that. It's perfectly fine. Nothing wrong with that. We're having lunch the other day, and my daughter, who's going to head off to college in just a few days, just announces to us, I need some makeup before I head off to college. And I kind of look at my wife, and I'm like, well, that's kind of on you. And I said, well, no, I could drive her, but I would be of no assistance to be able to help to choose anything. So as they were about to head out the door, I'm there talking about the things they need. And I had never heard of some of these things. I mean, I've heard of lipstick, okay? But evidently there's things like lip liner, lip gloss. Okay, I've kind of heard of those. I have never before in my life heard of lip stain. Is this such a thing? Sounds like kind of a negative thing, doesn't it? Like you want to stain something? Anyway, so as they headed out the door to go to the makeup shopping, my wife says, hey, need anything while we're out? I said, no, just if it's...

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Your encouraging WPER.

Matt Maher on Your Encouraging WPER. I am Dwayne. You ever sit in church on Sunday morning and feel like the sermon the pastor's preaching is just for you, like no one else is even there, and God just gave him the words to say, to speak into your hearts? Kind of felt that way yesterday. I'm taking Fast and Furious notes. Our pastor was talking about the circumstances we find ourselves in, and oh boy, I don't know what circumstances you're going through, but my family and I are going through a lot right now, very heavy stuff. And I needed this. Here's what my pastor said. He said, God's power is greater than our circumstances. Oh, I needed to hear that. But then this part. Our circumstances may change, but God's power will not. I needed to hear that. Here's Toby Mac, WPER.

the rush of the morning and the wind down at night, school days can feel like a blur. But your encouraging WPER is with you every step of the way. Uplifting music, a word of inspiration, and a reminder that God is present in every part of your day. Oh,

That's Josiah Queen on your encouraging WPER. Hi, I'm Dwayne. There's only two more Tuesday night home games with the Fredericksburg Nationals baseball team this season. One of those is tomorrow night, and Tuesday nights are pretty special because they're WPER nights at the stadium. If you're going to be there with your family tomorrow night, we'd love to see you there. Just look for the big blue tent. Here's Cody Carnes on your encouraging WPER.

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0: was God moving through the music? Just take a listen.
1: I've listened to you guys since day one. You are the ones that keep me focused on the Lord. My kids have commented how I always seem to be so happy and they don't understand it. And part of the reason is because of you. Thank you for everything you do.

That's Crowder on your encouraging WPER. I am Dwayne. My wife and I started watching a TV show last night featuring a lot of 20-something-year-olds on it, and it felt like they were speaking a foreign language, although it was English, just some of the phrases I didn't quite understand. The slang, like something maxing and something else was low-key this or low-key that, and I've kind of heard those before, but not quite sure. I mean, slang moves so quickly now because of social media and such, used to kind of happen organically. Yeah, I still use some terms from when I grew up. Probably overuse the word cool. Anyway, this story someone shared today about the 24 Gen Alpha slang terms. Oh boy. So reading through some of these, yeah. Although I wonder how they would feel knowing that low-key is on that list and some 20-year-olds were using this. I mean, they say one way to get slang not to be used anymore is when the old people pick it up. That is parents and teachers. So that's one way to combat it if you want to give it a try.

0: 42-year-old husband was diagnosed with stage 4 lung cancer, and on the way to our doctor's appointments and hospitals with our little 2-year-old girl in tow, we would listen to WPER and with Thanksgiving praise God in advance for his healing miracles over him, and now praise Jesus that he has no evidence of disease in all of those places he had once had tumors.
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Seek the Lord while he may be found. Call on him while he is near. Your encouraging WPER.

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1: You're encouraging WPER. Someone the other day was talking about having that attitude of gratitude. 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

Romans 10:9. If you declare with your mouth, Jesus is Lord, and believe in your heart that God raised him from the dead, you will be saved. You're encouraging WPER.

You're encouraging WPER. We live in a world of sequels. How many part twos, threes, fours, and more are there in the world of cinema and TV shows? Can there be a sequel to a song? Well, maybe. Not a direct connection, but 13 years ago, Phil Wickham had the song "This Is Amazing Grace." Remember that one? And that new one there, he just come out with Phil Wickham and Crowder singing, as if he has to reaffirm, make sure we remember. It really is Amazing Grace. Good stuff. You're encouraging WPER. Hey, I'm Dwayne. Play more uplifting, encouraging music. Here's Mandisa.

That's Zach Williams on your encouraging WPER. I am Dwayne. It's a good thing to get a little bit outside your comfort zone on vacation activities. A little bit of that extra adrenaline going along makes for some nice memories. So my family and I took a vacation, the four of us, just this last week. Could possibly be the last vacation of the four of us. Always want to make sure we enjoy this. My son off to his third year of college. My youngest, my daughter, starting her first year in just a couple of days. So we went whitewater rafting on the New River, which it's so funny to hear people that I work with ask me about that, because that is not like me at all. It's not my personality. I'm not really a water person. But I did it because I'm thinking, okay, well, if I do this, maybe they'll be willing to do that New River Bridge walk with me. Well, nobody was. Well, not everybody was. I have to do family stuff together on family vacation. But I survived the whitewater rafting. Quite a fun time to talk about, too. WPER.

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feel you. Toby Mac on your encouraging WPER. I am Dwayne. The question was asked, why does it have to be so humid? And I said, I've got two answers for you. It's August and it's Virginia. Just kind of expected this time of year. Today may end up being the hottest day of the week, though. Well into the 90s for most of us today. Should stay in the 80s, although the upper 80s for the next few days. And maybe a bit of a break when it comes to humidity for tomorrow. I mean, maybe not enough to really notice, but possible.

0: A year ago, I was in a car accident. I rolled the car over in a ditch on a country road. And I remember praying, God, please help me, God, please help me. And even though I had to spend the night in the hospital, and I was out of work for several weeks because of a concussion, I have been essentially fine. Now, the seatbelt may have saved my life, but praise God, for whatever reason, I was okay. So thank you for the music that you play and for your encouragement, and I just thank you so very much for all that you do, and especially praise God for everything that he's done.
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Nahum 1:7. The Lord is good, a refuge in times of trouble. He cares for those who trust in Him. Your encouraging WPER.

John Reddick on your encouraging WPER. I am Dwayne. So why does it always seem to happen right when you change your insurance policy? You ever had this happen to you? Insurance is expensive, especially car insurance when you got teenagers driving. Yeah, just trying to save a little bit of money there. And I just thought about this. We talked about this a few months ago. We've got older cars, so okay, we don't need all this coverage on the older cars, right? My daughter's driving a 21-year-old car. So we dropped the collision, the comprehensive, and then just last week, right before we left for vacation, a big rock hit the windshield while my daughter was driving. Right where she looks out of the car, out of the window there, out of the windshield. And so we had the Safe Light guy come out. He tried the resin, and it sealed it up, but it still was quite visible. And again, right in the line of sight. So it's like, okay, I guess it's time for a brand new windshield on a 21-year-old car. The question is, did that increase the value of the car? If only. Here's Lauren Daigle on your encouraging WPER.

forget the backpack, water bottle, and lunch bag. And don't forget to tune in for fun and encouragement every day. We're ready to be a part of your back-to-school routine. Your encouraging WPER.

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1: I've been listening to you guys since you pretty much started. 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

0: how is God moving through the music? Just take a listen.
1: I love you guys, and you guys do a good job every day. It wakes you up in the morning, and something you guys say or do makes that person's day. It's just what they needed to hear.

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We're here to get you through the new school year, one song at a time. You're encouraging WPER.

John 13:34. A new command I give you, love one another. As I have loved you, so you must love one another. Your encouraging WPER.

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1: Psalm 30 verse 5 tells us, "For his anger is but for a moment, and his favor is for a lifetime. Weeping may tarry for the night, but joy comes with the morning."
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1: This verse is an awesome promise once you get to the second half of it. But the word anger may set some of us on edge. We don't like the idea of an angry God. Or maybe we think of God as perpetually angry, as if it's our job to appease him in the hopes that he doesn't drop the hammer on us. But that isn't what this verse says about God. Psalm 30 verse 5 says that while God gets angry justly over sin and evil, God does not live angry. He is provoked to anger, but his favor is for a lifetime. His demeanor, his posture, his heart is love and favor, smiling upon his people. His anger must be provoked, but his favor is permanent. His anger at our sin may bring consequences that are painful, but his posture and heart toward us still brings joy with the morning. He is a saving God, including from his own wrath. That's why he sent his son to save. God's love and favor are permanent. He overflows with mercy and delights to bring us to a place of joy. So we praise him.
2: Author, speaker, Barnabas Piper is a pastor at Emmanuel Nashville. For his books and resources, visit WPER.org.
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